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0: 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The most played chart with Matt.
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1: Remember that night at the Hippodrome? 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
1: And with that, a wonderful good morning, everybody. 10 a.m. UK, 11 a.m. in Germany. I hope everybody's doing fantastic so far. I'm doing fantastic. Hope you're doing fantastic. My name's Falco. I'll be taking care of you for the next 2 hours here on Truckers.fm. Your shoutouts, your requests, your jokes, your competitions, your messages, traffic, whatever you can send over here to me. Now, I hope everybody's doing well. We're having some moderate weather, some rainy clouds, some blue spots, some sun. It is actually finally cooled off after last week was just absolute hell with about 42 degrees Celsius where I live. So, yeah. Finally, it's cooled off. I mean, I'm having kind of a bit of trouble getting my apartment to cool down, but I've kind of managed it. Hope you guys are also relieved about the about the lower heat that is currently going on. Now, people, I hope you're doing good. If not, I do have 2 songs here back-to-back for the start of my show that hopefully will cheer you guys up. If you have any song requests, /TFM-request, if you're TruckersMP, truckers.fm, or discord.gg/truckersfm, if you want to use the TruckersFM

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There we go. Tongue breaker here on Truckers FM. I hope you're having a fantastic day so far on this windy, cooled off, cloudy, sunny, rainy Saturday, whatever kind of weather it is for you. Now we already have some requests coming in. We got Andre requesting Famous Again from Addison Rae. I do have that lined up for you. Unfortunately though, Sonic X 3D20, I do not have any Netflix here on my library. Very, very sorry. Maybe something else and maybe a different time. I actually don't have a lot of to say today except for... Well, never mind. That just went out of my head. I had something in mind, but then it just disappeared. Now, if you have any story requests you would like me to play, /DFM-request in Truckers MP, please only if you're stationary, because texting and driving is a crime. Then also we have our website, truckers.fm, where you can let me know what you would like me to play and see if I have it. 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Let's get right into your song requests here on TFM. I hope you're having a wonderful time.

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When the Rain Begins to Fall by Jermaine Jackson featuring Piazza Dora here on Truck FM. We also have Blinding Lights and Famous Gun, both being requested through the request system. We have more requests coming in. Andre again with something by Maroon 5, and I do have something lined up for you here, which isn't really played that often or at all. I don't actually know if anybody else of the presenters has ever played this one. I'm gonna have to check. But I do have something lined up here for you. We got Extra Continent requesting Miley Cyrus, End of the World. So I do have that lined up for you here right now as well. Now, people, I have a question for you. What do you prefer? Do you prefer some cooler temperatures with some slight winds, or rather have some really high temperatures, like let's say 38, 40 degrees, have some strong winds and a colder wind, a warmer wind? What do you like? Like the humidity, for example, as well. Let me know by using /TFM-shoutout if you're truckers.fm, truckers.fm, our website, or let me know through the Discord chat and discord.gg/truckers.fm, as I do have my eyes on there as well. So if you want to participate in this, you can also chat with me over the Discord chat. Now let's get right back into your song requests here on Truckers FM.

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7: Looking at the traffic here on Truckers FM, it is currently 4:46 a.m. in game time with 2,187 players tracked over Truckers MP in general. 1,623 of you are on Simulation 1 with, of course, the usual. We have the Alpine Road being congested at 157. Innsbruck City is congested at 82. Calais City is congested at 59. Klagenfurt am Wörthersee is heavy at 39. Duisburg City is heavy at 36. We have Hamburg City heavy at 35. Düsseldorf City is moderate at 24. And the Calais-Duisburg Road is low at 21. Looking to the ProMod server, 311 players on ProMods with also here the usual. The Kirkenes Quarry Road is heavy at 44 players. Kirkenes City is heavy at 23. We have Vic Imudral, I'm pretty sure I'm completely butchered that, is low at 4. And Paris is also low at 4. So much for the traffic here on Truckers FM.
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7: And with that, we have already reached half an hour of my show. Jesus, I did not know what I wanted to say there. My brain has lagged once again, as per usual here on my Saturday tunes. I hope everybody's doing fantastic. For the people that have just tuned in, my name's Falco. I'll be taking care of you for the next 1.5 hours with your song requests and everything you can throw at me. Now, we had some nice, relaxed, old school stuff before this half an hour. Now, we're gonna switch the genre a little bit up, go into a little bit of more powerful stuff as long as we can supply that, and also we're gonna obviously continue the genre, the queer beat, the genre switches, everything I can offer here for you on this undecisive Saturday, but yeah, the Saturday is very undecisive if it wants to be windy, rainy, sunny, cloudy, I don't know. Without further ado, we have some song requests coming in, and we are starting off right into this one by Carmen 670.

The Fed Red with Unity here on Truckers FM, a song requested by SonicX3D20. And I'm gonna be honest, when I searched up the Fed Red to see if I have the song, I had a tough decision if I didn't want to play Monody or Fly Away or Xenogenesis, the outro song, if you know what it is. I have quite a bit of the Fed Red songs, but Unity has been requested, so I played Unity here on Truckers FM. Now we're gonna continue with some more higher power stuff, as I have gotten an idea on how to structure my shows now on the Saturdays, as it's the Saturday tunes. We don't have a set genre for the show. So, people, now for another 15 minutes, we're gonna have some little bit more of a high power stuff, high power genres. And you will just have to be surprised what I have in store for half an hour after, well, from 11 a.m. to 11:30 a.m. UK time. So stay tuned for that. We're going to continue with some more high power stuff, some more stuff here requested by Carmen, as they have requested Pegboard Nerds Resonate. I do have that, although I'm going to say here, I've played Resonate quite a lot, quite a few times recently, so I've decided to go for a different Pegboard Nerd song I have. So I hope you don't take this personally or too seriously, but I think you will like this one just as much as Resonate, as this one is also quite a banger that can bring back some good old memories.

4 minutes short, but we have reached the first hour of my show here. We're gonna go into another genre switch here. Let's keep some queer beat up. So without further ado,

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Rammstein, du hast hier on Truckers FM a German song which, well, Rammstein is pretty much popular over the entire world, which I think is pretty amazing. Let me know, by the way, guys, what do you think of the genre sections for the show? I think it's actually quite nice, so everybody gets a little bit of everything if they want to listen to it. And I can actually somewhat sort my show out to know what to play and when exactly. Makes it a little bit easier to coordinate with the genres I have. And now for the next about 23 minutes, we're gonna stay in the rock and metal genre. I don't know exactly what I'm gonna play after that yet, but I'm pretty sure we're gonna find something. So let's not talk any longer. I do have something lined up here right now, which originally is a German song actually, but has been covered by the same band to be an English song. Here is Hämatom featuring Salchow Morris with It's Raining Beer.

Stricken by Disturbed, as well as Stormtrooper Sabathon here on Truckers FM, as we are currently in the metal genre. Rock and metal, game soundtracks actually as, we had Skinny Man by Static X, that is a game soundtrack. And I have space for two more metal songs before we head over into a different genre. So stay tuned if you want to have some more relaxed stuff again. Without further ado, let's go right into another game track song. And then to one I've searched up myself once again, as this is, I actually gotta say, quite my favorite metal song out there at the moment.

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1: 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Simulation 1 is currently having 1,981 players with the usual stuff as always. Alpine Road is currently congested at 240 players. Innsbruck City is congested at 89. Klagenfurt am Wörthersee is congested at 52. We do have the Calais-Duisburg Road being low at 47. Hamburg City is congested at 45. Calais City is congested at 41. Duisburg City is heavy at 37. And Düsseldorf City is moderate at 29. Looking over to the ProMod server, 337 players on ProMods. Also here, the usual stuff. We have the Kirkenes Quarry Road being heavy at 40. Kirkenes City is congested at 36. Nantali City is low at 5. And Vic I. Myrdal, pretty sure I'm still butchering that name, is also low at 5. So much for the traffic here on Truckers FM.
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1: And with that, we are now heading into the last 30 minutes of my show before the lovely Auto DJ takes back over for about an hour and before Joe takes over after that. Now, we had some genres. We had some genre switches. We had some genre sections. Let's see how this works out, actually. I'm actually kind of thinking of taking that into my next shows as well, like kind of taking that over into the next shows. Now we are heading back into the more relaxed state as we do have some requests coming in. Now, unfortunately, Matteo, I do not have Candle in the Dark. Very, very sorry. What I do have, though, is What You Know from Two Door Cinema Club, a request sent in by Andre. Sorry that I let you wait for so long, mate. I actually kind of forgot to check the requests as I got into planning this show. And then also we got Sonic underscore 84043 requesting some AC/DC Highway to Hell. Now that is gonna be the next two songs that we'll play. So without further ado, let's head right into it.

0: Highway to Hell by AC/DC here on Trucks FM as we are heading towards the end of my show. Here today we got another song request coming in by Ziggy Marley. Can you please play RZA Kicks, Mama Do the Hum, please? Also shout out please to the 420 Truckers VTC. So there's a shout out 420 Truckers. And of course I do have Mama Do the Hum by the RZA Kicks. That kind of threw away a song I wanted to play, but oh well, it's a song request and I'm willing to fulfill that song request here on Truckers FM. So let's not...
1: Peppa, Peppa, my brain is having problems today. Let's not talk around the hot stuff any longer.

0: 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Who are they?
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Edge Shop Boys with Go West here on Truckers FM. A song that is out of... I need to check real quick. That song is not from 2020. That is a live program. That is definitely not 2020. That is a very old song. Unless I'm just having a brain moment once again here. Anyways, we have about 13 minutes left until the auto DJ takes back over. So if you have any last minute song requests you would like me to play, /TFM-request, truckers.fm, or the Discord bot over at discord.gg /TFM, truckers.fm. I keep mixing that up. Anyways, I have two more songs lined up. Maybe if you have a song request that I can squeeze in here, I'll line it into here as well. We're going to continue with some good old Neue Deutsche Welle, Skandal im Sperrbezirk by Spider Murphy Gang, here on Truckers FM.

Dreamer by Live and Joy here on Truckers of M, a request that has been sent in by Alex the Plane Guy. I hope I made your day a little bit better with that as well. Now, Parkomania 2010, I unfortunately do not have your song request. What I do have though is Sweet Caroline by Neil Diamond, a request sent in by Felix. Now this is going to be the last song I'll be playing for today as we have reached the end of my show. Thanks everybody who has listened in. Thanks for the messages on the Discord chat. I hope you guys had a wonderful day with me here on Truckers FM. I'm heading out and you guys can catch me the next time. Again, next week, Saturday from 10 to 12 UK time. 10 a.m. to 12 p.m. UK time to be completely exact. So without further ado, I'll let the last song here play and I'll see you guys next week at the same time for the Saturday Tunes with Falco.

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1: Happy Saturday, everyone. How's it going?

Oh yeah, won't go any louder. Maxed out the headphones. A little limit to that. Gone 1 o'clock in the UK. Hope you're doing good. With you until 3 o'clock. Full of the alternative rock and indie and pop punk and the like. I mean, how you doing? Trickles.fm.

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0: So it's Saturday, the 4th of July, 2026. How's it going? I'm Joe with you until 3 o'clock for the alternative takeover here on TFM. There's good music on the way to come. Got stuff from Shinedown, Mayday Parade. Some throwbacks from the Smashing Pumpkins in there as well. And some garbage too. Not the music, the band. Today, I'm after your weird and wonderful fun facts, okay? Haven't done this for a while. You're off, right? But apparently sharks were roaming the planet way before Saturn's rings were even formed. So there you go, it's a shark's world, everyone. We're just living in it, apparently, according to this article. Come and say hello, let me know what you're doing this weekend. Hope you've had a great week. Truckers.fm, press request a song and change it to shout out. Come say hello, what are you up to? I'm going to go see an ice hockey match tonight, I think. If you're over the pond and you're currently got a barbecue, a nice grill, you have some burgers on the grill. Hope you're having a wonderful time. Song goes out to you.

to Western. Just gonna get a shout out. Of course you can, my friend. Hello from America. 250 years. There you go. You doing fireworks? You know, I've never been to America. I'd love to go one day. Hello to everyone coming in on the request line as well.

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0: There's currently 3,356 of you tracked in network with an in-game time of 10:51 and a real lifetime of just 1:30. Alright, sim 1, we've got heavy congestion up to 279 of you on the Alpine Route Road. To be safe if around those parts. Innsbruck City also heavily congested up to 95. Meanwhile, Calais, the city of Calais, is congested with a little less, but still creeping up there at 56. And we have moderate congestions of up to 55. Queues on the Calais to Duisburg Road, the classic. Meanwhile, over on Simulation 2, heavy congestions over in Hanover with 40 of you. Everywhere else looking pretty quiet. And for your pro mod server, we have the Kirkness City congested as usual with 63 and the Kirkness Quarry Road heading up there too with a heavy 42. Everywhere else looking pretty quiet. You know something I don't? Please let me know. Truckers.fm, press request a song and change it to traffic.
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1: 1:36 in the UK. This is the old time for Takeover. Me, Joe, with you until 3 o'clock. How you doing? Have you doing good? Hello to everyone who's getting in touch on the request line today. Hello to Paul Zalan. Who else we got? We've got Arda. Hello. Corvus, request some sugar, we're going down. I'll get that one for you in a minute because I have that one in front of me. Tony, hello. Request any song here from Tokyo Hotel. I don't know if I've got any, but I will do some digging and see what I can find. And hello to Rory there. Can you play Message in a Bottle by The Police, or just Police, rather? Hello to everyone. Hope you're doing good. No matter where you are and what you're up to today, we've got lots of music on the way to come. How's the heat wave going? I've heard rumours that it is coming back. Hopefully not as strong as before, and hopefully a bit cooler in 2 weeks' time, because I'm taking the show on the road.

I think I'd actually rather it rained a bit than be like 30 degrees in a field. Not gonna lie. So a little sneak peek there. It's officially been booked in. 2 weeks' time, I'm going to be broadcasting this show live from a field in England for Electromagnetic Field Festival. So that's going to be interesting. Okay, this one is going out to Corvus SDYX. Well, you got some classic rock requests coming in. Awesome. See what I can do, guys.

on TFM 2005 that was released. Can you believe that? And now, going back even more to 1983. Request from IH Minen, M-I-N-E-N 1234. Hope you're doing good. So requesting something from ZZ Top. This is Gimme All Your Lovin' from the album Eliminate.

Oh yeah, ZZ Top. Hello to Katie. Hello to Alex. Come and say hi, everyone. Truggles.fm. If you're in game, you can do /TFM-shoutout. If you're parked safely somewhere, hopefully. Now, this track from Evanescence, a classic from 2003, this week has been classed officially as Diamond.

0: So there you go, since its release in 2003, that track has sold the equivalent of 11 million copies. And that's a staggering 8 million from the previous certifications. That's certified diamond. There you go.
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That's a classic Black Sabbath there and Paranoid. You're listening to TFM. I'm Joe with you until 3 o'clock. Another hour to go. Hope you're well. This is the Alternative Takeover on Chuggles FM. We play everything a bit rocky, a bit alternative. If you're just joining us, hello, hello. Thank you to everyone getting in touch today. Hello also to Benny and Corvus. He's putting in some song requests. That was a request going out to Alex the Plain Guy. Hi, Alex the Plain Guy. Alex the Plain Guy, I have a very important question for you, okay? What is your favourite aircraft? I ask everyone that I get an inkling of interest in about planes to. it's EAA Air Venture soon in July, which I'm very much looking forward to watching. Watch it every year and do the virtual fly-in in Microsoft Flight Sim as well. Okay, lots of good stuff on the way to come. We've got some Tom Petty and the Heartbreakers up next. That's going out to Alex. Unfortunately, I don't have Lovers Along Road, but I thought American Girl would be pretty appropriate for today, maybe. I've got some Blink-182 coming up. Got some Scarlet, got some Ghost and some Creeper. And I got brand new music from Against the Current on the way.

0: 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We're going to play the final seconds in a little bit after Blink 182.
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of Blink-182 and Bored to Death. Alright, it's time to play this week's The Final Seconds. Okay, so if you're new to the show and you don't know what The Final Seconds is, basically your mission, should you choose to accept it, is to let me know who the artist is from the final seconds of the track that I'm about to play you, okay? Now, I think most people that are into rock music will definitely get this week's, but maybe not straight off the bat. You see, the first extract is very short, incredibly short in fact. It's only 2 seconds long. So you probably have to be a bit of a fan of the artist to get it, maybe. Although it does include some vocals from the main singer, vocalist, if you like. So you might get it, you might not. So I'm gonna play it twice to begin with, and then later on in the show, I'm gonna play slightly longer extracts. And maybe also give you some hints along the way as well, if nobody gets it, okay? So, I'm gonna play it. Head to truckers.fm, press request a song, and change the drop-down menu to competition, where you can let me know what you think the artist is, who the artist is, for this week's final seconds. Okay, are you ready? Here we go. I'm gonna play it twice, right? This is number one. I think I can't tell. It's either going to be really easy or really hard. Here we go again. Second time. So there you go.

0: As you and I will play shortly as well. Get in touch, come say hello, truckles.fm, and I'll see you after the break.
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We've had two guesses for Metallica for this week's The Final Seconds. It's not Metallica, I'm afraid. It's not Metallica, but close.

of Ghost and Square Hammer on the DFM Alternative Takeover. Me, Joe, here till 3 o'clock. Hello to everyone getting in touch. Hello to Corvus. Hello to Haley. Focusing on some Blackpink. We'll see what you can do. Hello to Johnny. Lovely afternoon for cruising on the Alpine route. Yes, it is. Although it's getting a bit grey here. Hello to... Oh, I'm really sorry, I have no idea how to pronounce your name. Hepatius, maybe? Ask for some Sabrina Carpenter, Madonna. Not quite the theme, but good songs regardless. Thank you for getting in touch. Arda, I can't access your Spotify link. We can't play out from Spotify, I'm afraid. I'll see if I can inspect that on a different PC in a minute. Hello to Clark. Who I've literally only just read, but he's requesting, or they're requesting some Ghost. I just played Ghost, I'm afraid. Maybe next show, but I hope the Square Hammer was good. Was good enough for today, hopefully. Hello to Shea, requesting some Noel Gallagher, High Flying Birds. Hello to Maxi, Spaceman. Shea again. Hello to Kyle. Hello to Sean. Hope you're doing good. Okay. Let's have a refresher of this week's final seconds, okay? So far, we've had two guesses for Metallica. It is not Metallica. And there we go. We do have one correct answer in so far. That was a longer extract. I feel like if you know it, you're going to get it from that one. Not going to lie. Truckers.fm, let me know. Press request a song, change it to competition. Meanwhile, let's get some Creeper on.

0: There you go, it's Creeper and Be My End from the album Sex, Death and the Infinite Void from 2020. This is the alternative takeover of me, Joe, until 3 o'clock. Okay, this is your last extract of this week's The Final Seconds. Can you guess who the artist is? This is your last opportunity. I will reveal the answer after the traffic update. Coming up next, here we go. So there you go. Do you know who that is this week? Let me know. Truckers.fm and change it to competition on the drop down. Okay.
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0: Let's get your traffic update now, shall we? There's currently 3,555 people tracked in network for a time of 4:46. Okay, so simulation one has climbed up quite a bit since earlier. The Alpine Route Road, heavy congestion is up to 257 there. Innsbruck not far, well actually pretty far behind, I was going to say not far behind. Congested up to 109 there. Duisburg City, City of Duisburg congested up to 59. A bit more pleasant, but still quite crowded. And the City of Calais also just popped up, congested at 50. For your simulation two, we have heavy in Zurich with 31 of you. And our Pro Mod server, the Kirkness Quarry Road, we have congestions up to 76 on the Kirkness Quarry Road. And the City of Kirkness congested also at 54. Okay, that's it for the traffic. If you know something I do not, please let me know. Truckers.fm. Press request a song and change it to traffic. We're going to play some Tonight Alive now, and then I'll reveal the final seconds for this week.

That's Tonight Alive on the Edge. Apparently from The Amazing Spider-Man. Well, I don't remember it from that film, but I haven't seen that film in ages. If I even have seen it, actually. There's so many Spider-Man films, I actually can't keep up. Who's your favourite Spider-Man? Okay. So this week's The Final Seconds. Thank you, everybody, for getting in touch with your answers. I had some for Metallica. It wasn't Metallica. We had some for The Who. I'm afraid it wasn't The Who. It was, however, The Foo Fighters. From the track Pretender, from Echo Silence, Patience and Grace from 2007. Congratulations to Vanna, who was the first one to get it correct. 2:15. Congratulations. Congratulations to Corvus, who has correctly guessed The Pretender by The Foo Fighters, yes. And congratulations to Henry, who has also guessed it's The Foo Fighters. Just in on time there. We just have a quick check here to see if anybody else got it from anywhere else. Any other tabs here? How many tabs would you say is too many tabs? Because I think I might have reached that point. Not gonna lie. Probably about 20 tabs open on my laptop right now. Okay, I don't see anyone else in there at the moment. So congratulations to those who have guessed correctly. It was indeed The Foo Fighters. And here it is, The Pretender on TFM.

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2: 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You're listening to The Alternative Takeover with me, Joe, until 3. This week's new music spotlight goes to Against the Current. That's a bit of a love song this week. Released hot off the press yesterday. Vocalist Chrissy Costanza says that Always You and I is about a love that transcends time, a soulmate that is destined across every lifetime. So there you go. How wholesome is that? And I got it for you next up here on TFM. This is Always You and I, Against the Current.
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0: C96. And after the break, got some Nickelback for Lily. Thank you for all the requests. If I don't get to your request this week, rest assured I'll be going through them as soon as I'm off air and getting them queued up for the weeks to come.
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That's Jimmy Eat World and the Middle on TFM. Okay, that's me done for today. Thank you very much for tuning in. Hope you have a wonderful rest of your weekend and a great week to come. I'm back next Saturday from 1 o'clock UK time. All right,

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0: Well, hello here, it's Liv, taking care of you for the next hour here on Truck FM. This is Tune and Coffee, and I really, really hope my wife is gonna be stable, but somehow it's not, so let's just pray and hope for the best, I guess. So without any further ado, we're gonna jump right into the first track, which is gonna be a little bit of BB Rex and I Got You. So, if you have any requests, any shoutouts, Truckers.fm is a place for you to go. Just keep in mind, I don't really play any TFM chart music, so if you're trying to get a song in a most played chart, I will most likely tend not to play it. So, without any further ado, isn't downloading something? No, it's not. I don't know what's going on. So, without any further ado, let's do this, I guess.

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Killers in the jungle. Killers in the jungle. Killers in the jungle. Yo, listen, you hear that? Killers in the jungle. Killers in the jungle. 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

0: was getting fired in the wars. 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
0: Killers in the jungle. Killers in the jungle. Killers in the jungle. Yo, listen, you hear that? Killers in the jungle. Killers in the jungle.

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This is Skrillex, Fred again, and Flowdown and Rumble here on TFM. DJ, pull up the tune, burn up the room. You know, Flurry, she's gonna release an album quite soon. I need to check when exactly, but she's gonna drop an album very soon, and it's I think it's her second so far. And you know me, I really love to play Kissing in the Cold and I've been looking for love. There we go. But it seems like we might have another contestant, these which is the times. I think this one or another one was a lead single of her newest album that's gonna drop out soon. And I feel like I need more coffee.

been a while since I heard this one for the last time. Clean Bandit and Demi Lovato. Do you know the struggle when you need to reorganize your whole computer and all the files are all over the place, or telling you they not exist and you need to re-put every single detail, music artist, music genre and stuff? It's annoying for me, I honestly. Anyway, playing one of my feel-good tunes. Am I gonna get this one in monthly charts? I try to be careful because I don't want to play these tracks too often, because actually I stand here against the charts. Sorry, Matt. But yeah, I love it. This is Benjamin Irvine and Valeria Noir. And the Platinum Edition of Het High.

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3: You don't want to know the struggle that I'm currently facing because I need to go through all my music files and stuff, renaming stuff and doing radio next to that. Anyway, let's do the traffic report. Currently, there are 3,912 files in my computer that I have to rename. Nah, joking. 3,912 players tracked across the network of Truckers MP with a current in-game time of 4:51 p.m. We got Simulation 1 where we got the Alpine Road. The road itself is congested with 304. Innsbruck, the city is congested with 134. Calais, the city is congested with 90 players. And Hamburg, the city is congested with 55. 55 players are also on the Kirkenes Quarry Road on Pro Mods. Kirkenes, the city itself, is congested with 46 players. And Göteborg, the city, is low with 17 players. On the other servers, it looks quite empty, I must say, except for Hörningsweg on Simulation 2, where there are 16 players. And in Trieste, in Italy, and Zurich, in Switzerland, there are 8 players. It sums it up for the traffic report. If you spotted anything on the roads that I have not managed to catch, make sure you send us a quick little message. Via the in-game chat, it's /tfm-traffic. Alternatively, head on over to our website, select request, and then select traffic. And make sure you send us a location from where you're reporting from, plus the server, so I can read it out on air. From the Truckers FM traffic department, that somehow still exists to this day, you're up to date. Sorry, Euron, I don't like this transition. I need to rename them because I don't like it. Anyway, here's Rita R with a statement. I don't want to be your friend.

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0: I can never take it back.
1: Quite surprised, like Taylor Swift. Did she got married yesterday? I need to check on this. Marriage. There we go. Ooh, they actually married now. Hey, congratulations. Saying hello to Katie, saying, first I understood if it's just a one song short show. Nope, it's not. Don't worry if you can't play it, but can you play a Taylor Swift song? I do have one. She got married yesterday. Quite surprised that she didn't get married on the 13th. But anyway, I don't know too much about Taylor Swift. So I was going through my library actually, and I was like, okay, which is the perfect song to play Taylor Swift? Or am I just going to play a random one just to show, hey, here's appreciation or something? But then I stumbled over this one. This is Boys Like Girls and Taylor Swift. I remember what you wore. Technically, she could sing this one at her own wedding now. Came into-

Gabri Ponte and Kel and Tarandella here on Truckers FM. Smeenev taking care for you for the next 18 minutes. Furthermore, we're saying hello to FR. Shout out to my favorite American streamer, Fabby. They actually got in contact saying they're asking for some Skrillex, but the trouble is that I already played some Skrillex, like I think it was called Rumble. That's a song that I've already played, and I cannot play Skrillex twice at the same time. Saying we are live here with over 100 MP. Ooh, I need to behave now. 100 people watching, driving all around Europe. Wholesome vibe. Skrillex is nostalgia for me as well. We are a community of 50 plus year old. Thank you so much for getting in contact, and thank you so much for the kind words. And Katie saying, perfect song, two is better than one. I mean, it does fade, you must say. I'm Jin saying, check out Microsoft Power Toys Power Rename, might help. Because I must say, like, I had a little oopsie when I came on this morning when I was realized, oh, wait a minute, most of my stuff is gone. And the other stuff has renamed, more or less, like... I'm just playing from my private library now, and that's what I do. Here's a little bit of Broken Love and River here on TFM.

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0: 10 times and Neo, Don't Give Me That here on Truckers FM, your number one station for driving. And we do say hello to Gordon. Hey, how are you doing? Can you play Alex Warren Save Me a Seat, please? I checked out. I'm the only one who's playing this. And as it is not ordinary, no offense, I must say, of course I can, even though it's a little bit of a slow one. Here's Alex Warren and Save Me a Seat.
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beautiful little track here, going out to Mac. This is Ralf Mechtel, there we go. Streets of London here on Truckers FM. Hope you enjoyed this one. I'm continuing with a quick little announcement because I just seen that nobody's going to be on air after me until the normal show with Andrew Lear and Raven at 9 p.m. Central European Standard Time. So I decided I'm going to give it another 30 minutes, which I'm going to do.

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2: And this means it's 6 p.m. here in southern Germany, 5 p.m. in UK time, and probably somewhere during the day for Mr. Raven, because we do celebrate International Country Music Day. Raven, are you celebrating this? I hope you do, and I really hope they're gonna play some country later in the normal show, which might be not that normal. but I'm not allowed to spoil that much. Anyway, this is the third half an hour here on Truckers FM with me, Niv. Good evening.
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2: And I did get a request from Alex saying, hello, can you play Choke Me by Alexandra and... okay, Capitanescu, please. Greetings from Bucharest, Romania. I don't have this one, but I do have a different song from... which is quite popular from Romania. Which is a little bit of Edward Mayan, Vika Gigulina, and Stereo Love. I do have my troubles pronunciation stuff. I need to be honest here.

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Brenda Cosgrove and here on Truckers FM. And if you think like, this sounds so Avril Lavigne-ish, yes, that's because Avril Lavigne actually wrote this song for her second album called Under My Skin. But it ended up, she ended up scrapping it, even though I think she ordered it to Demi Lovato. And I actually checked it because Demi Lovato actually performed this track from time to time live, which after some time ended up going to Miranda Cosgrove from iCarly. She recorded her debut album, Sparks Fly, and this song ended up being there. I think she also has a song with BB, was it BB Rexha? Like a, what should I say, BB Rexha wrote the song and Miranda Cosgrove got it. I don't know, I need to check, I need to be a little bit more, I need to check this before I'm still telling you wrong stories. Anyway, here's KMG!

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Alexa Goddard and Marilyn here on Truckers FM. Originally written by Rita Ora, that we heard before that, for her, oh, there's a little bit of conspiracy theory about her scrapped sophomore album that is not Phoenix, but Who Am I? Like, just listen to her demo.

you ask me, it sounds more clean and more, I don't want to say professional and put Alexa into a bad place. No, not you over there. Sometimes she thinks I'm talking to her, even though it's not the time. But that's just my personal opinion, because I'm just used to the demo of Rita Ora and just found out that the song got given to Alexa Goddard a while ago. So, without any further ado, we got like 12 minutes left of my show. Until then, I'm gonna play a little bit of Carly Rae Jepsen. To be in love with you. Going out to Denver.

0: that, I'm gonna say goodbye. Thank you so much for being tuned in. I'm gonna enjoy the rest of my only free day this week because I'm working 3 weeks straight. And I think this is the second one. Yeah, that's the second week that I'm already in. Anyway, see you all next time whenever that is gonna be. I just need to sleep. See you all next time whenever that is gonna be. Until then, stay safe, take care, have a beautiful one. Here's a little bit of Fletcher. My name was Niff. Goodbye.
1: You always found the exit sign in a crowded room.
0: And thank you so much to everyone who sent their request in. Hepatus, Len, Night Petra, Jing, Felix, Matteo, Maya, Gumram, and Alfred, thank you so much for the requests and sorry that I didn't play them.
1: But your cave has gone cold, and you know you can't stay here forever.
0: And Tyson, don't take out your girlfriend!
1: You're scared, you don't think you're ready yet. 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Paint the colors on top of the sunset.
0: Wait, on a date, of course, but not in a different way. So

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1: Good evening. It is Saturday. It is 7 o'clock here in the UK. I told you I'd be back this week. I don't lie. Welcome to the show. Plenty of songs coming up on the way, but you can come and get yours in. Chuck us to the fam.
0: Your drive. 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

Mars, cha cha cha, here on your number one station for driving. This is normally the point in the show where I ask you what you've been up to today, but I'll tell you what I've done. I went out to play some sporty games like cricket on a very cloudy day, I may add, and since returning home, I've noticed that I'm sunburnt. I even wore sun cream, so my shower in the morning is going to hurt. Anyway, I digress. A massive shout out from Central Transport of ATC, who are currently driving their monthly convoy on their private TMP server. Drive safely, peeps.

Kendrick Lamar and SZA, all the stars here on TFM. I'll get the brand new one from Olivia Rodrigo coming up on the way. Massive shout out to the TFM Shed No Air Freshener and Neverland Jesse, all currently chatting in our Discord server, discord.gg/truckersfm, to come and join us over there. But first, we'll get you this one, Madison Beer, Make You Mine.

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7: Very, very busy out and about. 4,125 of you currently tracked across Truckers MP with an in-game time of 10:30 in the morning. Simulation 1, as always, is your busiest server. The Alpine route is congested with 312 players. Innsbruck City Centre also closely following, which is congested with 145 players. The Kalisbeck Road, or what was the old road, is moderate with 64. And Hamburg City Centre also congested. Simulation 2, Trieste City Centre also looking quite heavy with 31 players. Your arcade servers and US simulation servers for ETS2 aren't looking too busy at all. Your promo server, your Cagnes Grove Road, is looking heavy with 46 players, and your Cagnes City Centre is also looking heavy with a similar amount of players. We've also got a number of event and private servers open at the moment. You've got your Coastcast Transport opening event with 130 people on that server. You've got your Logist 2.0 7th anniversary convoy, which I believe is about to start. And the original monthly convoy number 5 with 168 of you over there. If you're currently Truckers MP and you think I've missed something, press 1 on your keyboard to open the chat and type /GFM-traffic and then your message, making sure to include your current server and location so we can keep you updated. 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Well, that didn't work, did it? Let's try that again.

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1: Madonna, I got something I want to talk about.
0: That's their brand new song, Madonna and Sabrina. What an absolute brilliant collab. Let's go for a throwback now, shall we? I'm so-

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1: And right now, you can save £50 per person. 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
0: I'll be honest, I didn't notice that version.

I'll be honest, hand on my heart, I did not realise it was that version. Complete coincidence. Anyway, Double Trouble on the way next from 8 o'clock. You've got Andrew Leo and Raven with the normal show from 8 till 10 this evening. Stick around, they're on the way next.

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of my favourite anthems, Chemical Brothers, Q-Tip and Go. Unless you've been living under a rock, you should be up to date with showbiz news. Taylor Swift got married in New York in Madison Square Gardens over the weekend. So congratulations to her and Travis. So I thought it'd only be fitting if we played this song, and I'm hoping it was the entrance to her wedding.

0: York. Madison Square Gardens in New York. Netta Central Park is where they got married.
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0: number one.
1: What's up, guys? I'm Khalid.
2: Hi, this is Ariana Grande.
3: What's up, I'm Shawn Mendes. Woo! They make me go
4: crazy. I guess we're definitely going a bit crazy as we're getting started with a little bit of the normal show. I'm Andrew.
5: And I'm Raven. Good morning, truckers. How are we doing?
4: I suppose it's morning for you, Raven, but it's like middle of the afternoon for me, and I suppose it's like late in the evening for practically everyone else, right?
5: Yeah, it's 5 a.m. It's 5 a.m. for me. Yeah, it's like...
4: It's definitely a weird feeling to do a double show, which, fun fact, for those who are not aware, this is actually our first time doing a double show. So if we do something that is a little bit awkward, because I know that the normal here is James and Jess with the odd show, we're not going to be odd, right? We're not going to be odd.
5: Can't promise that, unfortunately, Andrew.
4: To be fair, yeah, that's kind of a good point. Yeah. We did promise Station Manager we would try to be normal.
5: Try.
4: Yeah. Try, keyword. Keyword right there. Nonetheless, yeah. I suppose we got a couple different songs to go and get you going this evening.
5: Oh, we definitely do. First? We got a little bit of California Dreamin' by Bobby Womack coming up first here on TFM this morning. Of course, thank you, Alex, too, for that amazing show.
4: Oh, thank yes. We enjoyed it. Yeah, if you haven't done so already, we also got the applications open right now. So if you want to go ahead and get those going, I saw that Alex had tuned you guys on in for a little bit of that. We have that going on for us as well.
5: I think we also have to do an odd shot song.
4: Yes, we do. Like, James actually just messaged us saying, what's going to be the odd song? Well, I suppose we're going to have to figure that out, right?
5: Yeah, we are. We definitely have to figure that out. Anyway, truckers, of course, any song requests, get them in. Truckers.fm, all that good stuff. Anyway, let's go to the next song, I reckon.
4: Yeah, same.

0: now.
1: Little bit of Skater Boy by Adam Levine here on your number one station. Andrew, what do you think of that song?
2: I find it just to be a little bit of a staple on the station. It's definitely one of those songs that you gotta go ahead and just enjoy. It's not one that I would sit there and say you gotta, wait till the perfect time to listen to it. It's just a perfect song to listen to, and no matter what.
1: Yeah, I'm pretty sure that's actually, it definitely used to be one of my most played songs on the station. When I first joined TFM, I was in a bit of a rock punk sort of era, so I played a lot of Skater Boy.
2: Fair. To be fair, I don't blame you with that, because there's definitely a lot of different good genres out there. Skater Boy being, of course, one of them. In some people's opinion, I think that some people would say that Avril Lavigne with Skater Boy just has their own genre right there. We also had a little bit of AJR right there as well with 100 Bad Days.
1: Yes, we definitely did. Definitely on our... I would definitely play that song again. Definitely a good song. I do like some AJR from time to time. AJR is definitely...
2: Yeah.
1: Definitely pretty good. Anyway, what's up next?
2: Well, I suppose what's up next is a song that I know that will definitely make some of our station presenters and management laugh a little bit, because I've played it a couple times before. And oh boy, it definitely gets the laughs going. It definitely one way to describe the song. And that song is none other than a little bit of DJ Bobo with Chihuahua.
3: Chihuahua. 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Chihuahua.

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0: wrong with a little bit of Weird Al, right?
1: Oh, you definitely can't. You were definitely singing along to that in our, in our call.
0: Admittedly, yes.
1: Just to put you on the spot.
0: Yes, Weird Al Yankovic with, of course, the truck driving song. And by all means, like, it's not the first time that song's been played. In fact, I think that's been an odd song.
1: Oh, it definitely has. I will, like, put money on the fact that it's been an odd song, knowing Jess and James.
0: Yeah.
1: Honestly?
0: Go ahead.
1: Not a bad odd song. Yeah, not a bad odd song.

0: I don't blame him. By all means, James, if you're still listening to this, confirm that for us, so that way we know if that's true or not. Because we will judge you if it's not.
1: Yeah, if it hasn't been an odd song, of course, it needs to be next week's odd song.
0: Yes, it does.
1: If you're on next week, I assume they're back on next week.
0: I would assume so as well. They haven't said otherwise, but I suppose we'll only have to just wait and see.
1: Yeah, we definitely will.
0: Well, I suppose what's next? Well, what is next, actually, Raven?
1: Oh, a little bit of K-pop Demon Hunters, Hunter X, of course. What's this song called?
0: It's called Golden, which has Golden. Definitely been on the TFM charts quite a few times, if I do say
1: it's
0: so myself.
1: It's probably on the charts at the moment. I think it's number one at the moment.
0: Most likely, because that's exactly what we're going to go and get you all started with. A bit of Huntrix from the K-pop Demon Hunters cast with, of course, Golden. We've also had other K-pop Demon Hunters songs before, but this one by far has had the most spotlight on it.

0: A little bit of the K-pop Demon Hunters with, of course, Golden. Can't go wrong with a little bit of that. Right, Raven?
1: Yeah, no, we definitely can't go wrong with that. We have a little bit of Zara Larsson, Midnight Sun coming up for you next, of course. Don't we?
0: Can't go wrong with a little bit of Zara Larsson's, can't we, huh?
1: I don't think we can.

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1: Alrighty, truckers, we have a traffic update for you on the roads of Truckers MP this morning, of course, with an in-game time of 5:27 p.m. with 4,304 players tracked. All up currently, Simulation 1 ETS 2 Alpine route is congested, of course. It's always congested. With 315, Innsbruck in second, of course, with 133, Hamburg taking third with just 69. Looking down at our server split now, 3,200 on Simulation 1. Looking at Simulation 2, of course, with a whopping 388. That's actually quite a lot for Simulation 2 ETS. Looking at Arcade ETS, of course, 65 players. Now looking down at Pro Mods, I enjoy some Pro Mods from time to time. Haven't actually played it before, as Andrew was called me out for earlier.
2: Shame on you. Shame on you, Raven.
1: 453 players on there. And look, finally, looking at our ATS, we have 115 players. That's it for the traffic update this morning on the roads of Truckers MP. Of course, we'll be back for a traffic update in just a little bit next hour.
3: Yeah, and we had quite a few different songs right there, right?
1: We definitely did. Yeah, looking at some Golden, some Daft Punk, and a little bit of Zara Larsson.
3: Yeah, and Daft Punk was actually our first request of the night. Coming on in from, let's see here. We had Gustav asking for a little bit of Daft Punk, but he was also asking for Veritas Quo. We unfortunately did not have that song, so sorry about that.
1: Yeah, unfortunately, it just wasn't on our list, but you still got some Daft Punk nonetheless.
3: Yep. We also had two other requests that were coming on in over the last half hour. We had Gabe getting in touch asking for 99 Luft Balloons by Nina. I don't think I've heard of that song before. Have you?
1: I have heard of it. Okay, unfortunately, we didn't have it, but
3: yeah.
1: But I have heard of it. It is a very fun song to listen to. Would make a good old song, I reckon.
3: Potentially, yeah.
1: Yeah, I reckon I might. But of course, any song requests, get them in. Of course, you know what to do. Truckers.fm. All that good stuff. Well, if you're in-game, of course, TFM-request.
3: Very much so. And with that said, I suppose the next request that we got coming up is coming in from Ziggy, asking for a little bit of his favorite song, as it were. David Guetta with Run, Run, Run. Unfortunately, we don't have Run, Run, Run, but we do have A7S, David Guetta, and WizKid coming on in with a little bit of Lighter. Maybe.

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0: I suppose that we got a little bit lost track of time right there, huh, Raven?
1: Yeah, we definitely did. We were like 15 seconds to talk point, and I was like, do we even got to talk on air this one?
0: And then I looked back and I was like, oh yeah, we got 15 seconds. Yeah, we were a little bit sidetracked right there.
1: We were a little bit. We have a couple of shout outs too, though. Do you want to take a shot at pronouncing that first shout out name? Because
0: I think it's pronounced as Hepatus.
1: Hepatus?
0: I want to
1: I think we should go with Hepatus.
0: Yeah, fine. Yeah, go ahead.
1: They're saying a huge shout out for fellow Finnish truckers out there listening to TFM right now. We do love our Finnish truckers here on the station, don't we?
0: Definitely we do.
1: Definitely. Yes. And we have another shout out, of course, from Weston. I'm going to say Weston. Weston, yeah. Can I get a shout out? Of course you can, Weston. Shout out to you, Weston. And you're saying hello from America. America's 250th birthday today, celebrating 250 years it got independence from Britain, which means Americans shoot fireworks. You know, fireworks aren't legal here in Australia. Happy 4th of July, though.
0: Oh, thank you very much. Like for those who don't know, like obviously Raven's in Australia, but I of course am based in the US. So by all means, last night we had so many fireworks going off, but oh my goodness, it was hard to keep track of all of them.
1: Yeah, no fireworks here. Like you have to be like a government
0: agency in order to go ahead and set them off.
1: Permits and yeah. It's because we have New Year's Eve and stuff. Fireworks.
0: Ah, fair. Yeah, that makes a lot. That makes sense. Such a more sensible right there. Fair enough. We also got a lot more tunes coming along, and by all means, after we got done with the traffic, we weren't expecting y'all to be coming in droves.
1: No, there's so many of you. We have so many requests, and we love all of you sending in your requests. We're gonna try to get through as many as we can in the next hour and 8 minutes, but yeah, we'll see.
0: And maybe we'll have a little bit of a guessing game coming up after the top of the hour, huh?
1: Yeah, maybe.
0: Maybe a little bit of guessing game to decide like what our odd song is.
1: Yeah. Alrighty. Our next song is of course going to be "Take on Me" here on your number one station. A little bit of Aha "Take on Me" coming up right now.

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2: And we're back for another hour, right?
3: Yes, we are. We have one more hour with you lovely people here at TFM this morning. Jess and James are still listening in. Oh, I actually don't know if Jess is listening, but I know James was listening in.
2: Yeah, I think he was, but I think that he's on a train ride, which is perfect timing because we have an odd song that we definitely are kind of interested to share what it actually is, but we want you to go ahead and guess.
3: We do want you to guess.
2: Well, I suppose what we can do is we can play you a click clip. Oh, clip, click? But I don't know what I was saying right there.
3: Quick clip. Quick clip.
2: Yeah, a quick clip of the song that is, of course, the odd song that we're going to be playing for you this evening. I'm going to drop the volume of the music for just a moment while we go ahead and play it, shall we?
3: I reckon.
2: Maybe we will.
4: Well, lots of palm trees, a sheep, a tuak, a kangaroo, a clothesline out the back, veranda out.
3: Ooh, what's that song?
2: I don't know.
3: If you know the song. If you do know the song, of course, you can put in a thing on the competition line. Let us know. Of course, yeah. Let us know what song you think it is. No Googling, no cheating.
2: Yeah, no using Shazam, no using any of those cheaty tools. Send it on over and maybe you'll get some good bragging rights by the end of the show.
3: Yeah, right? Some bragging rights. We'll give you a shout out.
2: <reckon? laughs> There's definitely going to be a lot of bragging rights, which by all means, there's certainly a lot of bragging rights with how quickly we filled up the show, because I don't know how else to say this, Raven, but I think we're filled for the show, right?
3: I think we've done all of our music. I don't think we could put any more music in. Otherwise, we will be doing a lot of overrunning into the next hour.
2: Yeah, I don't think we'll be able to go ahead and take it all the way to midnight, but definitely we're going to be taking it to 10 o'clock for at least the next hour.
3: Yeah, of course. Alrighty, a little bit of Cranberries by... Wait, what? A little bit of Zombie by the Cranberries coming up for you on Truckers FM this morning. Don't go anywhere. Of course.

0: levitating. Little bit of Dua Lipa levitating here in your number one station. Good morning. Oh, there's the radio bed. I can hear it now.
1: Yeah, a little there's bit late on that part. My bad.
0: Yeah. It's very loud.
1: Very? Are you sure?
0: It might just be loud for me. I'll just turn my headphones down. Oh, that was a little bit of Dua Lipa for my good friend Niv, of course. Thank you, Mr. Niv. Thank you for that request, Niv. We do appreciate it. Of course, Niv's a presenter here at TFM. Dua Lipa levitating. I think he's told me in the past it's pretty overplayed. But I like the song, so we played it on air, didn't we?
1: Just a little bit, yeah. He didn't specify which Dua Lipa song, so we kind of had free reign of the matter.
0: He really did. He just said Dua Lipa. So,
1: or as Niv likes to say, Dua Lipa.
0: Dua Lipa.
1: Yes, we can't go wrong with appeasing Niv, as it were.
0: No, definitely not. Anyway, what's up next?
1: Well, I suppose what's up next is another request. This one coming on in from Shadow, asking for a little bit of some Ava Max, which not just any Ava Max song. Ava Max partnered up with Tiesto with the one, the only song that is, of course, a

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0: It's you.
1: I'm on. Okay. I didn't realize that I had my mic on. Alrighty, that was a little bit of Ben Walker, Ghosts and Heroes, here on your number one station. Of course, it's 9:27 p.m. here in the United Kingdom, of course, with it making it 6:30 a.m. here in Australia. And for you, Andrew, I want to say, like, it's 10 p.m.?
2: No, it's actually like 3:30 in the morning, or 3 in the afternoon for me.
1: Oh. All right. I think we got a couple shout-outs, eh?
2: Yeah, we do. We got TFM Shed No Air Freshener getting in touch saying, hello, Andrew and Raven. Hope you both are doing well in the car coming from Leeds down to Dartmoor. A 7-hour-long road trip. That sounds like a regular day for you, right, Raven?
1: Yeah, my daily commute is like 7 hours long. Just saying, I'm pretty sure TFM Shed No Air Freshener, unfortunately, their signal disconnected. So I don't know if they're able to actually hear us talking right now, but...
2: Yep, apparently not, but who knows? We also had Tech getting in such saying, man, Jess and James sound different tonight. Yeah, Jess and James definitely sound different. We don't. There's no like UK accent in either of our voices.
1: Yeah, we like got rid of Jess and James, threw them out to the curb, and now we're on every single week with a normal show. No, I'm only joking.
2: Yeah, we're totally joking on that. But of course, Tech is saying, hope you're having a great day, both. Well, we certainly are, as we're, of course, enjoying a little bit of the normal show, which is certainly a mirror version of the odd show, wouldn't you say?
1: Yeah, a little bit more normal, I would like to say, even. Well, we have 31 minutes on the clock left.
2: Yeah, we do. We got another traffic update coming up pretty soon. And then we also got another, just a few extra song requests, including this next one, right?
1: I reckon this next one is a little bit of Gracie Abrams, Hit the Wall. Weird story with Gracie Abrams, which I will tell you, Andrew, after this link. But weird thing I have with Gracie Abrams. She's a great artist, though. Hit the Wall coming up for you right now here at TFM. Yeah, a little bit of Gracie.

0: traffic update.
1: All right, then, we have our next traffic update, and it's the last traffic update you're going to be seeing tonight, but let's take a quick gander over on the roads of Truckers MP. We got 4,211 players tracked across the Truckers MP servers with in-game time of 11:25 p.m. Make sure to have those headlights on, otherwise you will be kicked! Taking a look at your hotspots, we got Simulation 1 currently congested right now with 3,211 players. That's actually a pretty high comparison. Congested hotspots right now are currently the Alpine Route with 392, Innsbruck with 149, Duisburg with 76, Hamburg with 71, Palais with 69, the Calais-Duisburg Road, which of course is like 46 right now. And then the Klagenwerth in Wurthsee is congested right now with 48.
2: Are you sure you pronounced that right?
1: I'm sure I'm mispronouncing it, but I can't be bothered to correct my own pronunciation on it. I do apologize. We also had a little bit of some heavy traffic over in Munich right now with 36 players over there. 302 players are currently connected over on Simulation 2, with your only hotspot being over in Nuremberg with 37 players over there. You also got Pro Mods that is currently getting busy right now, 425 players over there. Congested hotspots are, of course, the Kirkens Quarry Road with 37 and Kirkens City with 13. Everywhere else is looking low and green. Got 102 over on the US simulation server for ATS. But aside from that, that is everything for your traffic update. And by all means, I think we forgot to do something when we last spoke, right? Right, Raven?
2: Oh, we definitely did. Our odd song.
1: Yes.
2: Our odd song.
1: We forgot to talk about that. Whoops.
2: We did.
1: We're sorry about that. We were going to give you guys another chance to go ahead and guess the actual odd song by playing the clip one more time. But I suppose we'll go ahead and get that clip played just about maybe right now. Mm. Maybe.
2: Yeah.
1: Maybe.
2: Oh, I reckon maybe. Click it.
1: Mm. Yeah, why not? Yeah, let's go for it.
3: Well, lots of palm trees, a sheep, a tuak, a kangaroo, a clothesline out the back, veranda.
1: I wonder who can actually guess that correctly. We've got one response so far, right?
2: We have, but if you have a idea of what the song is, of course, you go to truckers.fm, click the button, change it to competition, and then send in what song you think it is, of course. Or if you're in game, that's TFM-competition. I want to say, I think that's a command.
1: I want to say it is, but I'm not 100% certain. If not, you could just do TFM-shoutout, and then we'll go ahead and just forward it off to the right place. We have that ability, after all.
2: We do. We're magical like that.
1: We have some of those most magical powers that you can as being a presenter. Well,
2: before that, we had Caravan Palace Lone Digger, requested it by Meerkat, of course. Of course, yeah. Well, then, what's up next?
1: Well, I suppose what's up next is actually kind of funny that we should talk about that, because one of our fellow presenters had actually sent us a copy of the song where we had got the request to go play a little bit of Nina with 99 Luft Balloons. Of course. Yes, of course. Which, of course, we're going to get for you right now, only here on a bit of TFM.

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0: little bit of Addison Rae, Famous Gun, coming up for you on TFM this morning. Andrew, we're all done now, aren't we?
1: Just about. We got one last song to go, right?
0: Our odd song, some might say.
1: Yeah, which I don't know how odd it is, but
0: I think we should rename it to that, to the normal song.
1: That's actually a funny idea. We should do that. The normal song for the normal show, and then Jesse James keeps the odd song for the odd show.
0: Yeah, I reckon that's way better.
1: Definitely.
0: What's our normal song this week?
1: Well, I suppose that we got at least one person getting in touch that got it right, and that just so happens to be Meerkat, who got
0: in touch. I'm pretty sure Meerkat might have cheated a little bit because he listens to my other show.
1: How dare he cheat? Meerkat, did you cheat on us? Let us know in the Discord and tell us the truth. But yeah, we're just about done here. I don't think that we got practically anything else. We had some wonderful requests right there. Michael Jackson with Speed Demon. We got a couple people asking for Michael Jackson, so we just threw Speed Demon out there because it was frankly one that we were both like, yeah, let's go for it.
0: We've had so many amazing requests, of course.
1: Yeah, too many for us to even play. Like, we kid you not, we have like about another 20 requests sitting in our queue right now. We can't even play those.
0: No, we ran out of time, unfortunately, which is very sad. We wish we could play all of your songs this morning.
1: Yes,
0: well, this morning. This afternoon. This
1: afternoon,
0: night?
1: Afternoon, evening, whatever time of day it is night. For everyone.
0: Yeah.
1: I know in the UK it's like almost 10 o'clock at night, which I suppose that means that it's time for us to bid you adieu, because I suppose we got to reveal the song, the odd song somehow.
0: A little bit of Home on the Gum Trees this morning, you reckon?
1: Yeah, why not? Your odd song was, of course, a little bit of John Williamson with, of course, Home Among the Gum Trees. Thanks
0: of
1: for tuning on in.
0: We'll see you soon. We'll see you soon.

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